0: cool breeze coming from the sea.
1: Turn down the lights and enjoy Itsy Bitsy by Night.

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The world can be a big old place and

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1: 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Who is
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1: Hello, hi. Who are you?
2: Alex Warren. You are beautiful,
1: Alex,
2: by the way.
1: Hey. Do not talk to her. You
2: sorry.
1: Talk to
2: I'm
1: me.
2: I'm so sorry. You seem very upset.
1: Yeah, I am upset. And I'll tell you why.

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1: Jump! Good! But
0: 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Get it?

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Or, let me in. 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

0: 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It's Itsy Bitsy by Night.
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0: Itsy Bitsy by Night.
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I'm a drunk and I will